when we were younger. Until the pull of all that drugging took him under. Nothing could satisfy the darkness in his hunger, yo. Cause first you feel the lightning go, but then you hear the thunder. It was louder than you ever could imagine. Couldn't fathom the pains all the day you see it happen. Yo, I was sitting in a shitty pub in Clapham, trying to find a way to tame a

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1: This is just a little samba built upon a single note. Other notes are bound to follow, but the root is still that note.

0: lady.
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0: But I look good. You I smell good. I feel good.
1: And you sing good.
0: And make love good.
1: Oh.